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And I think to myself, why now? Why me? Why?

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1: Y con la mejor música. Fin de semana extra large en la 100.
2: I'm going on during this time. I feel there's no one to save me. This all or nothing really got away. You're driving me crazy.